girl. When I'm in the club, yeah, I'm loving that. When I'm at the house, yeah, I'm loving that. 365 party girl, loving that. Should we do a little key? Should we have a little line? Won't go real wild when I'm loving that. Meet me in the bathroom if you're loving that. 365 party girl, loving that. 365 party girl, loving that. Gonna.

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You can't fuck with my click, click. 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
1: 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So, imagine it's 2013, shortly after the birth of Body Music. You spend your time hunting through physical media for your weekly show, through the stacks of vinyls, tapes, CDs, and you also regularly find yourself in a SoundCloud rabbit hole to discover that next unreleased bootleg, Pomo, Cartel, or Sango remix. One cold, crisp, warm, sunny fall day in September, you stumble upon a track called Vulnerable by Tinashe, specifically the Sango remix, and it's unlike anything you've ever heard before. It launches you basically to a whole new string on the web of music entangled between R&B, ambient, electronic, and God knows what else. You basically discover a new sonic landscape, which forever will alter the trajectory of Body Music and probably your own sensuality. And that is just the tip of the iceberg of the influence of Tinashe's music on Body Music and myself as a person, and probably my soul. And so, it was the idea of my dear friend Andrew to explore her sonic universe. So for the next whole hour, the only soul to the skin will be experienced through Tinashe. And maybe you've heard of her recently for having an acclaimed album, but make no mistake, ever since she released music since 2013, she's been in the same universe, and it's just taken this long for us mere mortals, or many mere mortals, to finally perceive the wavelength, translate her vibe, and open their eyes. So I'm going to take you on a journey from literally every single EP or album she's released. I'm picking my favorite tracks. I'm picking just moments that have influenced my life. And maybe you'll hear a story or two about each of those tracks. Thank you for tuning in. This is
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1: You are listening to Body Music, and today's show is exploring the one and only Tinashe and her impact on my life, on body music, on, I feel like, a lot of artists who exhibit and, who inhabit a certain space of R&B, experimental R&B, and soul, ambient, etc. They inhibit, I'm not even using that word, inhabit a kind of super jumbled up in between space between all of those genres. And I think listening to her music taught me that there's power in that deep, dark, slow burn type of vibe. And I feel like it's also something that you can dance to somehow. I've always felt that about her music, that it has a lot of movement, and it makes sense because she is a dancer. And those tracks we just heard were Secret Weapon, Ain't Ready, and Vulnerable Pomo Remix, all from our very first mixtape called Black Water. I invite you to go check it out, because a lot of people who are just encountering our Queen Tinashe think that her sound has evolved massively, but honestly, she's been playing within the same web that I described for 13 years. Somehow being able to find new intersections and new ways to express that same core sound. And I'm so impressed by that, because she has so many damn albums. Up next, we're going to maybe my favorite album of hers. We'll see how I feel tonight. And that album is called Aquarius, from the year of our Lord, 2014. And I'm not sure if you've heard this album. It came out in the fall as well, which I think fits her. This album featured, songs like Too On, which I think a lot of us know. But I'm going to invite you to some of the other songs. Also, coincidentally, a lot of my favorite songs of hers are the last songs on her EPs or albums, and the middle song, the very smack dab in the middle. I wonder what that says. Let's explore that. You are listening to Body Music, and tonight we are again playing the one and only Tinashe. This is
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1: You are listening to Body Music, and today's sonic landscape is dedicated to the Tinashe. I actually hope I'm saying her name correctly. We have now made it to 2016 in her releases, and I want to talk about the last two albums. First, off of Aquarius, we heard the Storm outro and The Far Side of the Moon. Another mention from that album goes to Bet, featuring Devante Hines, which is one of the earliest songs I heard from her. I wish I had a 2.5-3-hour show so I could play all of my favorite songs, but sacrifices must be made, but I think we're still doing her justice. Then we are now in 2016 with Night Ride, where I played the song Sunburn, which I think is maybe my favorite song by her, full stop. And this album is especially notable to me because of the two tracks, Company and Party Favors. So these introduced kind of the dancing side of Tinashe to me. She's clearly a trained dancer. God knows how she moves, how she does. She just has such a swag and a technique to her. But it wasn't actually her dancing that brought me to those songs. There is a choreographer named Jojo Gomez, and these two videos, which had dancing from, oh gosh, what was her name? Jade or something like that. She was my favorite dancer in this 2014, 2015, 2016 era. Her and Ian Eastwood as well. Ooh, my lord. Look that up, because those two choreographies absolutely did something to me in my life, and I will not elaborate further. Moving on in the Tinashe soundscape, we will go to the album Joyride. I actually didn't realize that they were called Night Ride and then Joyride. That's interesting. I'm also guessing the other album was called Aquarius because she is an Aquarius. I don't know what that means, but if you do, then there's some information. Let's continue on. We have a lot to get through. This woman has so much fantastic music, it's overwhelming. So don't ever sleep on an artist. My advice is that if you like, of course we're all going to discover new music in our life. And new doesn't mean that the music is new, but maybe we discover something from the 40s that we love. I think we owe it to ourselves and to that artist, if we like their new stuff, to at least try and once listen to their entire discography. I think that's something that I'm not sure if many people do in this day, but it's so easy now if you have a streaming service, or if you just go to a library where they have CDs or tapes. You can just sit down and listen through the whole discography if you don't want to purchase. And what an amazing way to stimulate your mind. Even if you don't like it, it's important to consume things and encounter things you don't like. Never forget that. We have to keep broadening ourselves, enlarging our sonic landscape, adding different new lines. I don't know what you call a line in a web. Anyway, adding new lines to the web that builds our own personal sonic landscapes. It's so important. And so if you have been, obsessed with that one album by whoever this week or this month or this summer, just sit down, take however long it takes, focus on that artist and listen through their whole discography, and you won't be disappointed. All right. At least we're doing that together now with Tinashe, so I relieve you from the task for the day. We're continuing on, and you are listening to
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1: You are listening to Body Music, and today's soundscape is still exploring the one and only Tinashe, and we have somehow made it all the way up to 2021. As a recap, we explored the web of genres and influences, and I guess my personal favorites of since the inception of Tinashe's releases. We started with Black Water in 2013, then Aquarius in 2014, Night Ride in 2016, and we just heard some tracks off of Joyride from 2018. We heard Ulala and the Ain't Good For Ya interlude. Finally, we jumped all the way post-pandemic to 2021 with the release called 333. And I played two of my favorite tracks, X and Shy Guy. And also on 333, an honorable mention is the song The Chase. And on Joyride, another honorable mention is No Drama and Stuck With Me featuring Little Dragon. It's a lot to take in, what Tinashe has brought to the table. And I also think it's interesting to go through it with you chronologically. We're hearing that she honestly has been with, like I said, she's been stuck on the same web, but it's been expanding and expanding as time went on. Or maybe the little strings have gotten skinnier and some have gotten thicker. I think what we're hearing now past 2020 is that there's some crispness to the production that I think wasn't there before. Before, she relied on heavier bass overall, and I think she somehow distilled and crystallized her sound a bit more. And yeah, I think from looking through her discography to prepare for today's show, I realized that it is so rare that I find that all the albums of an artist sound like they could be on the same album, but at the same time, they shouldn't be on the same album. You know, some artists really try to reinvent the wheel every time, which can also be appreciated when that's achieved, but I really do like the tightness. This web is not infinite. And so when you go to Tinashe's music, you are going on a specific journey, and I love that I can arrive to wherever I want to go, no matter what I listen to by her. And I don't think every artist has that thing in them. Also, and the thing that keeps you coming. Anyway, that's just a little insight into my head, but I hope you've maybe found some new songs. We're continuing on. We'll get as far as we can. And like I said, pick that artist that you have been obsessing over lately and go through chronologically their entire discography. And I'm not just talking albums, I'm talking mixtapes, EPs, singles, features. It's a gift to have access now, and so use it. Go to the library, go to the YouTube, go to the, ask friends if they have a copy. Just take your time. Life's too short to rush through it when we have so much access. Anyway, you are listening to
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2: You have been listening to Body Music on the Radio Lora, 97.5, and we are finishing up for the evening, and it's been a sonic exploration of Tinashe. What did we just hear? We didn't make it through everything, but we just made it to, I think, 2024. We heard Getting No Sleep and Thirsty off of Quantum Baby. And before that, Talk to Me Nice off of BB Angel with the number 3 instead of E. And there's a slash in the title as well. So, because it is in fact body music, before I sign off, I should, of course, speak on the particular soul to the skin that Tinashe invokes in me personally. I feel like I would describe it as an effortless power. If I'm walking down the street or at home listening to it, it feels like an effortless secret power I have when I listen to her music. It's warm, I would say, even though you could say her production is quite cool toned, if you know what I mean, especially in the later years. It's warm, and it's something that radiates through the whole body, and I would just like to bop my head side to the side, do some body rolls. I just feel cool as fuck. That's her vibe, and I think she's made many people feel that way. This has been an interesting exploration of her music, and there's only 1 hour, and I've been blabbing on about my feelings, so we will only get so far. So what I decided to do is leave you with a favorite from the deluxe version of 333. I'm going back in time. Oh no. Going back in time. It's my choice. It's my show. So I will leave you with a favorite of mine to close out. Do with it what you will, and do yourself a favor and go listen to the rest of her discography, including her songs with Machine Drum. That's all I have to say. Thank you for tuning in. This has been
0: 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Body music. Body music.

0: walk down the street, people look at me and say,
1: who the hell are you?
0: I'm just an average Joe.
2: Dr. Yorgo, the EQ on this will make Zarface's brain bleed. He'll become so enraged he'll self-destruct. Don't be so foolish, you oaf. I knew Suckface would be stupid enough to surface again.
3: Sir, it's Zar, and they love him because he's a hero.
2: Well, every hero needs a villain.

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It was written 8 or 9 years ago by a friend of mine, and it's called The Sick Note. Dear sir, I write this note to you to tell you of me plight. And at the time of writing, I am not a pretty sight. Me

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Now to throw them down from such a height, it was not a good idea. The foreman wasn't very pleased, he being an awkward sod. He said I'd have to cart them down, the ladder's in me hod. Now, clearing all these bricks by hand, it was so very slow. So I hoisted up a barrel and secured the rope below. But in me haste to do the job, I was too blind to see that a barrel full of building bricks was heavier than me. So when I untied the rope, the barrel fell like lead. And clinging tightly to the rope, I started up instead. Well, I shot up like a rocket, till to my dismay I found that halfway up I met the bloody barrel coming down. Well, the barrel broke me shoulder as to the ground it sped. And when I reached the top, I banged the pulley with me head. While I clung on tight, though numbed with shock from this almighty blow. And the barrel spilled out half the bricks 14 floors below. Now, when the

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Well, I lay there groaning on the ground. 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

0: 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Everybody back off. 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
1: JP und Pepito bringen dich ins Paradies. 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

0: son, we live in a world that has walls, and those walls have to be guarded by men with guns. Who's gonna do it? 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I have a greater responsibility than you can possibly fathom. You don't want the truth because deep down in places you don't talk about at parties, you want me on that wall. You need me on that wall.
1: Yeah.

0: rozwagę z tym poszlajt koło.
1: We use words like honor, code, loyalty. We use these words as the backbone of a life spent defending something. You use them as a punchline. I have neither the time nor the inclination to explain myself to a man who rises and sleeps under the blanket of the very freedom that I provide.

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I would rather you just said thank you and went on your way. Otherwise, I suggest you pick up a weapon and stand the post. Either way, I don't give a damn what you think you are entitled to.

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